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1: Hey friend, I'm Lacey. There is a line in scripture, Job 26, that stops me every time. These are but the outer fringe of his works. How faint the whisper we hear of him. Who then can understand the thunder of his power? Isn't that amazing? 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If his whisper stirs us this much, imagine what his full glory sounds like. 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
2: Making well with my soul. 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

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And it's getting warmer, so they're coming in more with their dirty little feet saying, Mama, I want some water and a snack. 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
2: Hey, this is Cece Winans with the message of my song, Worthy of It All. Psalm 63 talks about God's love being better than life. When I think of the goodness of Jesus and all that he has done for me, I can't help but praise God. And this song just puts it all in perspective, not just because of what he's done, but just because of who he is. The Bible instructs us to love him with all of our heart, soul, and mind. Why? 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He is worthy of it all.

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1: Hey friend, I'm Lacey. When I was a little girl, in the church that I grew up in, anytime the song Amazing Grace was played, the old hymn, everyone in the congregation would stand and place their hand over their heart, because it's kind of like the anthem for the Christian. And I would watch as my dad would stand to his feet, place his hand over his heart, and tears would begin streaming.

running down his face. And I didn't understand that as a little girl. But now I do. And I can't help but get a little bit teary-eyed when I sing about the grace of God. If not for his grace, if not for his mercy, where would we be, friend? We would have no hope but God.

0: This is Seeking Him with Nancy DeMoss Wagglemuth.
1: Jesus said, "There is rejoicing in the presence of the angels of God over one sinner who repents." I can't help but wonder, if the angels rejoice when we repent, do they grieve when we harden our hearts and do the opposite? When we reject God's will and His right to rule in our lives, we certainly don't give them any reason to celebrate. I need to ask myself, is my life bringing joy in heaven? Like the angels, do I get pleasure out of doing God's will? Do I celebrate when I see sinners, including myself, repent and turn from sin? Spend some time examining your own heart. Like the angels of heaven, are you motivated by God's glory? Ask God to give you a heart that rejoices when His will is done in your life and in the lives of others. With Seeking Him, I'm Nancy DeMoss Wagglemuth.
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9: 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Aren't they always in the kitchen?
8: 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I don't know how you get by with that one. Everything, really, though, is a potential junk drawer. If you think about it, if there's counter space available, whatever's in my hand, I'm putting it down there. You see,
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8: Could you scoot over a little? 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

Hey friend, I'm Lacey. In scripture, in Luke, we are told about Peter. He had fished all night and caught nothing. And Jesus said, "Put out into the deep water and let down the nets." And this moment is very important, not because the nets filled, but because Peter obeyed. There's a kind of faith that shows up when we are tired, when nothing seems to be working, when all signs say, give up. And it says, because you say so, I will.

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Hey friend, I'm Lacey. In Psalm 27, David says, I would have lost heart unless I had believed that I would see the goodness of the Lord in the land of the living. Not just someday, not just in heaven, but right here, right now, there is goodness still. Beauty still, hope still. God isn't just preparing heaven for us, friend. 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
3: Hey, this is Dave Fry from Sidewalk Prophets, and this is the story behind our song, Father Let It Be. 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See, the more I live, the more I realize that asking for help, relying on loved ones, surrendering my will to the God that made the stars and yet somehow knows my name, see, that's true strength. When we can't understand the path that we're walking, when we want to hold on so tight it makes us feel comfortable but only wastes us away, in those moments we can declare, not my will, but yours be done. Trusting God with everything is a place of surrender and sacrifice, but it's the place I long to be.

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1: Hey friend, I'm Lacey. In Exodus, Moses says something beautiful. 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He asked for presence. 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

0: Lauren Daigle. 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
1: Hey friend, I'm Lacey. I want to invite you to an incredible day. It's our first ever Rock the Pines Music Festival, and our headliner is Switchfoot. We've got Torrin Wells, Colton Dixon, and others. Grab your

0: Wilson, God Story.
1: Hey friend, I'm Lacey. 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

0: Hey friend, I'm Lacey with a little encouragement tonight from Sheila Walsh.
1: I've loved M.C.S. Lewis's books, and there's this children's books. There was one called The Magician's Nephew, and there's just this little passage in it where they're all discussing the fact that they've landed somewhere on this magical horse, and there's no food. And one of them says, you know, you would think Aslan would have provided something for us to eat. And one of the other ones say, yes, surely he knows we need it. And then a third character says, perhaps he just likes to be asked. And I think there's something so profound in that. Yes, our Father knows our needs. But I think there's just such a beautiful thing about asking. It's simply coming to the person who loves you more than anybody in the world will ever, ever love you and saying hello.

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1: Hey friend, I'm Lacey. 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What a glorious day it will be.

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1: Hey friend, I'm Lacey with you one more time tonight. What a joy this has been. Thanks for tuning in and hanging out with me. Can I pray for you? Father, we love you so much and we thank you for the gift of this day. I pray for my friend on the other end of this signal tonight as they wind down this day, Lord, would you flood them with your peace that passes all understanding. And for the friend who's just getting this day started, for whatever reason, I just pray that you would protect them and strengthen them in Jesus' name. Amen. 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
1: KVNE. Hey, I'm your friend Fletch, and this next song is called Thankful from Forrest Frank. It reminds me of something that I'm trying to teach my three little girls, to be thankful no matter what. And it's so funny because God's got a sense of humor, right? As I'm teaching my three little girls to be thankful in every circumstance, God's really putting me to the test there. You know, am I going to be thankful no matter what? Rejoice always, pray continually, give thanks in every circumstance.
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0: What a friend.
1: 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I know I do anyway. I love that Lamentation says his mercies are new every morning. Every one of them.

0: 'Cause there's a God.
1: Mary Claire, there's a God.
2: Do you ever feel like you don't measure up? Like you compare yourself to too many people way too often? I know I do, and I don't like that. That's when I really have to lean into Scripture. And in 2 Corinthians, the Lord makes it clear. He says, "My grace is sufficient for you. 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
2: 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Your spouse says, "Yes, I told Mom I'd bring her blanket by. 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
1: KVNE. Hey, I'm your friend Fletch, and if you're at all anxious about tomorrow, remember God's word says, cast all of your anxiety on Him. I want you to think about like casting a fishing rod. 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
1: KVNE, hey, I'm your friend Fletch, and you know, my first grader loves hearing me cheer her on no matter what she's doing. 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And I love what Zephaniah teaches us. 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

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Where does my help come from? 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So whatever your Tuesday looked like, your help is secure in the Lord. 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
1: KVNE. Hey, I'm your friend Fletch, and sometimes bedtime feels chaotic in our home. You know, but Psalm 131 says, I have calmed and quieted my soul. So tonight, we're really praying that God offers you some quiet for your spirit. Lord, please overwhelm us with your peace and your joy.
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0: 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Who's this?
1: This is Blake.
0: Brother Blake. 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
1: 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And I praise God every day. And I am so glad I have lived all of 50 years for my Jesus.
0: Amen, Brother Blake. 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

0: KVNE. Hey, I'm your friend Fletch, and I just want to give you some encouragement tonight. I know we all need it. Check this out from Proverbs. When you lie down, you will not be afraid. 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So our prayer for you tonight is that whenever you do get a chance to rest, that it will be sweet in the Lord tonight. Lord, we need you.
1: Are you disappointed?

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1: KVNE. Hey, I'm your friend Fletch, and as this Tuesday night starts to wrap up quite a bit, remember what Hebrews says, that Jesus is the same yesterday, today, and forever. So whatever tomorrow brings, he doesn't change. Never has, never will, and the Lord himself goes before you. Lord, thank you that tomorrow is already in your hands.

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0: Frank, good day.
1: And you've got KVNE. Who's this?
2: Hey, this is Jeff.
1: Brother Jeff, good to hear from you, bud. What's on your heart tonight?
2: You know, I feel like hope does have a name. We hear that all the time. Hope has a name. And we just need to constantly remind ourselves when we worship that it's not ours.
1: Amen.
2: It's the name of Jesus. And we need to leave everything at his feet. And to me, that's what worship is.
1: Amen, brother. Appreciate that. Good to hear from you.

0: Mac Powell, new creation.
1: You know, that's exactly what God's word tells us, right? One of my favorite things at church is watching the baptisms, because the old is gone and the new has come. If anyone is in Jesus, he's a new creation. You, me, anyone is in Christ. Wow.

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2: Here's the story behind Jamie McDonald's Ain't No Way.
3: There's a Bible full of history of the ways that God showed up for his people. Just when you thought all odds were stacked against you, he shows up and does miracles. He does the unthinkable. And there's so many instances in my life where I can look back and say, he really has never, ever failed me. 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Have you forgotten about me? This song, Ain't No Way, is just all about that declaration. There's no way you're going to let me down. 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And that's what Ain't No Way is all about.

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1: KVNE, hey, I'm your friend Fletch, and what do you say we just keep this Jesus music rolling right along? Here's one of the newest ones from Chris Tomlin. We're just going to worship together as he leads the way. How good it is, right here on KVNE.

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1: KVNE. Hey, I'm your friend Fletch, and my 7-year-old just wrapped up first grade, and I'm really trying to soak in the moments because it's already going by so much faster than I ever imagined. So anytime she asks for one more story, one more hug, one more kiss, of course I do it. You know, I'm reminded that God's story over us never ends. He's loved us with an everlasting love. Lord, help us.

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3: Avoid foolish controversies, genealogies, dissensions, and quarrels about the law, for they are unprofitable and worthless. Titus 3:9. Paul wrote this letter to Titus, whose church had problems with false teachers. And Paul doesn't just want Titus to be right. He wants him to be wise in how he responds to division. Paul says to avoid foolish controversies. Don't waste your time on quarrels about the law. They don't benefit people. Why not? Isn't the truth important? Yes, the truth of the gospel is important, but that's not what these quarrels were about. They were about second and third tier issues. When we get worked up over those things, we lose our audience. They stop listening. They can't hear the gospel because we've shouted too long about other things. Today, may we walk in the wisdom Paul gave to Titus, pointing others to the main thing, Jesus. He's where the joy is.
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1: You know, my prayer for you tonight, this is something I pray over my family every day. 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

0: KVNE. Hey, I'm your friend Fletch, and as we get that much closer to midnight in a brand new day, I want you to remember this from the Psalms. It says, He makes me lie down in green pastures. 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
5: 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Psalm 63 talks about God's love being better than life. When I think of the goodness of Jesus and all that he has done for me, I can't help but praise God. And this song just puts it all in perspective, not just because of what he's done, but just because of who he is. 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He is worthy of it.

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0: This is Raising Godly Girls Minute with Patty Garibay of American Heritage Girls.
1: As we approach the summer months, the media will start its annual campaign on how to get a beach body. Girls will soon be inundated with magical skinny teas and supplements, new IT diets, and plenty of body shaming. Be her first line of defense against these harmful messages. Studies show that the way a girl perceives how her mom feels about her body is the first predisposition of body shame. The anxiety, self-hatred, and destruction that comes from body shaming is not the relationship that God calls us to have with our bodies. Instead, we should strive for healthy nourishment. After all, we are each His creation, fearfully and wonderfully made. So ditch the harmful body shaming and instead embark on a quest toward full circle health, balance in body, mind, and spirit.
0: Learn more about empowering girls through the love of God at raisinggodlygirls.com.
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3: Hey, this is Dave Fry from Sidewalk Prophets, and this is the story behind our song, Father Let It Be. See, I want so badly to do everything myself. See, the more I live, the more I realize that asking for help, relying on loved ones, surrendering my will to the God that made the stars and yet somehow knows my name, see, that's true strength. When we can't understand the path that we're walking, when we want to hold on so tight it makes us feel comfortable but only wastes us away, in those moments we can declare, not my will, but yours be done. Trusting God with everything is a place of surrender and sacrifice, but it's the place I long to be.

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3: There's a Bible full of history of the ways that God showed up for his people. 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He does the unthinkable. And there's so many instances in my life where I can look back and say, he really has never, ever failed me. 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Have you forgotten about me? This song, Ain't No Way, is just all about that declaration. There's no way you're gonna let me down. 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And that's what Ain't No Way is all about.

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1: 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So why do we keep playing it safe? 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Keith Spurgeon says that risk makes deep relationships possible.
0: Those kind of things just circle in our minds all the time. 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And that's really the kind of relationships we want. 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We're designed for connection.
1: Real connection takes courage. 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
2: Hey, this is Cece Winans with the message of my song, Worthy of It All. Psalm 63 talks about God's love being better than life. When I think of the goodness of Jesus and all that he has done for me, I can't help but praise God. And this song just puts it all in perspective, not just because of what he's done, but just because of who he is. The Bible instructs us to love him with all of our heart, soul, and mind. Why? Because he deserves nothing less. He is worthy of it all.

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2: Hey, this is Dave Fry from Sidewalk Profits, and this is the story behind our song, Father Let It Be. See, I want so badly to do everything myself. See, the more I live, the more I realize that asking for help, relying on loved ones, surrendering my will to the God that made the stars and yet somehow knows my name, see, that's true strength. When we can't understand the path that we're walking, when we want to hold on so tight it makes us feel comfortable but only wastes us away, in those moments we can declare, not my will, but yours be done. Trusting God with everything is a place of surrender and sacrifice, but it's the place I long to be.

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0: Hi, I'm John Sorensen, president of Evangelism Explosion International, and you're listening to Share Life Today. Are you a good person? You know, most people probably say that they're pretty good. I mean, not perfect all the time, but not so bad either. But by what standard? The Bible actually gives us the standard. Jesus says in Matthew 5:48, "Be perfect, therefore, as your heavenly Father is perfect." Well, now that creates a problem because the Bible also says that there is no one who does good. No, not one. So if our good isn't good enough, how can we earn our way into heaven? Well, the truth is, we can't. But God, rich in mercy, made a way for us. While we could never deserve it, Jesus came to earth, lived a perfect life, and took the punishment that should be ours upon himself. Now, what we need to do is accept God's gift by grace. Stop trying to work your way into heaven. Instead, place your faith in the work that Jesus did for you on the cross. If you need more information, visit sharelife.today.
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1: Uh-huh. 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
1: 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It takes a while to cross the Rocky Mountains. It's up and down, twists and turns, and if you're in a hurry, you'll get frustrated, and you'll miss the magnificence of your surroundings. You know, life's a lot like that. If we pause just long enough to notice, the beauty of God's creation tells us that He's there and invites us to seek Him. And yet there's a limit to what creation alone can tell you. If you want to truly know God, you have to look into His Word. And Romans 11:33 says, "Oh, the depth of the riches of the wisdom and the knowledge of God! How unsearchable His judgments and His paths beyond tracing out!" 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
1: Everybody doesn't like something, but nobody doesn't like Sara Lee.
2: As for a person who stirs up division, after warning him once and then twice, have nothing more to do with him. Knowing that such a person is warped and sinful, he is self-condemned. Titus 3:10-11. Paul wrote this letter to Titus, whose church had problems with false teachers. And Paul doesn't just want Titus to be right, he wants him to be wise in how he responds to division. First, Paul tells Titus to avoid quarrels and controversies. Then he tells him how to handle members of his church who don't avoid those things. People who stir up division in the church over second and third tier issues take the focus off the gospel and our response to it. The gospel is what God has done for us. And in response, we love him and share his love with others. May you be an ambassador of the gospel today, an ambassador of peace and love, demonstrating his love to a watching world. He's where the joy is. 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
2: KVNE with Mike and Carrie. Are we all doing the safety dance
3: this morning?
2: Well, I
3: appreciate that. You know, it's I think we take for granted sometimes the importance of safety.
2: Yeah, that's important.
3: Yeah, so this is a be safe out there today. Chris Tomlin would agree.

0: face to face.
1: Matt Carney, face to face.
2: Mike and Carrie, so here's the deal. People aren't as aware of your hair as you think they are.
3: Well, what do you mean?
2: When you go out, you go, you got a big hump on your head. You think, I can't go out like that.
3: You worry a big about, hump on that, your head.
2: That's all you see. Well, my hair is too big or it's too flat.
3: Yeah, sometimes you do have a bad hair day, or I do.
2: Sure. But, you know, nobody knows it but you. People don't even see it. And if they do see it, they don't notice it. They're worried about their own dang self is what I'm saying.
3: So it's all in your head.
2: It's all on your head.
3: Or on your head.
2: It's all very good. And the worst it can get is they'll say, bless his heart. No, and it's, you know, that's as bad as it gets.
3: That's not so bad.
2: I've had worse humps than that.

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2: KVNA, Mike and Carrie, June is here, and that means Father's Day coming very soon.
3: The day you live for.
2: Why, it's the biggest day of the year, let's face it.
3: Is it?
2: Christmas, Easter, okay, and then there's Father's Day. Sunday, June 21st, that's the good news. Mm-hmm. The bad news is now here comes summer solstice barging in on the first day, on the Father's Day.
3: On the same day?
2: Same day. So solstice hits at 3:24 a.m., Sunday the 21st. Mm-hmm. Okay, they can have the little hoo-ha at 3:24 for a few minutes. And then it's right to Father's Day all day.
3: But you love the summer solstice.
2: For a little bit, but it doesn't beat Father's Day.
3: Okay.

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2: Hey, Mike. Hey. Loretta Motley here. How are you?
1: Hey, Loretta Motley.
3: Good morning.
2: What are you guys doing?
1: I don't know. We've been wondering that ourselves.
3: I know.
2: Oh, dude. You know, my family, we left and went to Pensacola Beach for family vacation.
3: Fun.
2: Well, on the way there, you know, I listen to you guys religiously. It's the only station that is on in my car. And as the further we got away from Texas, radio stations started getting really sketchy, and we had a really hard time finding Christian music. 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
1: Ta-da!
2: Ta-da! It saved the entire drive there and back.
1: So nice.
2: Brought on. Got to listen to my KVNE. So I wanted to let you guys know that saved my drive.
1: Thank you. That app is such a blessing.
2: It is. KVNE app, dude. Anyway, I just wanted to tell you guys that the app was a lifesaver. And thank you guys for all you do.

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2: This is Max Licato. When I pray, I think of 1,000 things I need to do. I forget the one thing I set out to do, pray. Can you relate? But wouldn't we all like to pray more, better, deeper, stronger, with more fire, faith, or fervency? Yet we have kids to feed, bills to pay, deadlines to meet. We want to pray, but when? We want to pray, but why? We have our doubts about prayer, our checkered history of unmet expectations, unanswered questions. We aren't the first. The sign up for Prayer 101 contains familiar names: John, James, Andrew, and Peter. The first followers of Jesus needed prayer guidance. Here's my challenge for you. Every day for 4 weeks, pray 4

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8: We've all been there, myself included. You've been in the valley. You've been in a place where it seems nothing can be done. Yet God is faithful. He will meet you at your lowest point. I mean, like Peter said, where else are you going to go? You hold the words of life. Psalm 34 says, "The Lord is close to the brokenhearted and saves those who are crushed in spirit." Can't see.

0: Mike and Carrie.
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1: KVNE, Mike and Carrie, we were talking about what's growing at your house, and it immediately comes to mind things like plants, maybe children. We've got a dog growing at our house.
2: That's right, you do.
1: We're dog sitting for our son.
2: No, and his family. In case you didn't know, Mike and Lois are cat people.
1: I am married to a cat person.
2: I mean, when was the last time you had a dog? It was a long, and it was an old dog.
1: Yeah, he grew old at our house.
2: Was it like 10 years ago, maybe?
1: Not quite. It's probably been 7 or 8. Yeah.
2: Yeah. So I think it's great.
1: Yeah, it's great.
2: Puppies are so cute.
1: Yeah. Well, this is an old dog, too. So he's growing, though. He's growing very old at our house.
2: I call all dogs puppies, but yes.
1: Bless his heart.
2: Yeah. So you're right. Plants. I have the tiniest. Okay. I'm talking the tiniest tomato. It's the size of an eraser on a pencil.
1: There's hope.
2: I'm hoping.
1: It's growing.
2: I'm going to eat it. I don't care how small or big it gets. I'm eating that tomato at some point.
1: It's got nowhere to go but up.
2: That's right.
1: It can't get any smaller.
2: So what's growing at your house?
1: 844-984-1234.

0: 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Yeah.
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2: Mike and Carrie,
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2: Here's the story behind Jamie McDonald's Ain't No Way.
5: There's a Bible full of history of the ways that God showed up for his people. Just when you thought all odds were stacked against you, he shows up and does miracles. He does the unthinkable. And there's so many instances in my life where I can look back and say, he really has never, ever failed me. It's so easy for us to freak out and just say, God, where are you? Have you forgotten about me? This song, Ain't No Way, is just all about that declaration. There's no way you're going to let me down. You've been there for me time and time again. As I look back over my life, there's not one time that you failed me, and you're going to show up for me now. And that's what Ain't No Way is all about.

0: McDonald. 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
2: KVNE with Mike and Carrie. Mike, you got a little something on your shirt.
3: Yeah, I just one of those, you know, you get the coffee stain, I wore white, I knew this was going to happen. And it doesn't go away. You know, you got to work it.
2: Oh, yeah.
3: And you got to get the whole front of your shirt completely wet in order to get it. I don't know if it's ever coming off, but I hope your day has started off a little better. I'm sure that it's going to be fine. These are first world problems.
2: This is going to be okay.
3: Yeah, we're going to be fine. Just don't look at my shirt.

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2: I just want to share something.
1: Okay.
2: I was listening to Jordan St. Cyr this morning, Rescue, and I was reminded in that song that Job said, though you may slay me, yet I will rise again. And I just felt like the Lord said, you know, the fear that you have, do you not think I can't pull you out of the grave? So whatever is heavy on somebody this morning, if they think it is about to just do them under, let them be encouraged that the fact that the Lord is in the business of resurrection and it's not over.
1: Yay.
2: And that we have power in him. I'm going to live off that for the rest of the day.

0: Danny Gokey, The Comeback.
1: KVNA, Mike and Carrie with some fun facts. These are going to help you later, I promise. Famous DJ, the great, late great Wolfman Jack. His real name was Bob Smith.
2: Wow,
1: yeah,
2: really?
1: Yeah, I can see why he didn't go with it. I mean, it's a fine name, but, you know, people get radio names. That's a lot catchier. Contrary to what you might think, the summer solstice is June 21st. The Earth is actually farthest from the sun at that point.
2: Really?
1: And the summer solstice.
2: Seems like the other way. Yeah, the other way.
1: Yeah. Mm-hmm. Counterintuitive. Oceanographer Jacques Cousteau was only mildly injured when trying to plug a lamp into an electric eel.
2: What was he thinking?
1: A person who's afraid of Donny Osmond has osmophobia. And I think it's going around. Ask your doctor.

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You can even get your church involved. 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

0: Hey, VNE, thanks for joining us this morning for your voice of encouragement. It's Mike and Carrie.
1: I've heard it said the waiting is the hardest part. The Bible says it this way: be strong and take heart and wait for the Lord.

0: 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Wait for me.
1: It's the Breakfast Run with Mike and Carrie.
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0: Love broke through.
1: KVNA, Mike and Carrie, apparently coffee prices are rising at a faster rate than other products at this point.
2: What do you think about that,
1: Mike? Well, I'm not very fond of that whole idea, but people aren't slowing down buying it. People are still buying the coffee. Apparently, it's due to bad weather in some coffee-growing regions, but Americans spent $12.7 billion on coffee over the last year.
2: Gotta have it.
1: It's going up. It's in more than previous years. The average American spends about $2,000 a year. It's about $5.50 a day.
2: It's about what you spend in a month.
1: $5.50 a day.
2: Actually, you do get the free coffee. You know where to get it free.
1: Well, here's what I'm doing. I'm growing it in my office. I don't even know if it's legal. Don't say anything.
2: I'll be right over.

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1: Matthew West, Truth Be Told.
2: You are a friend
1: of God.
2: KBNE.
3: Hey, this is Cece Winans with the message of my song, Worthy of It All. Psalm 63 talks about God's love being better than life. When I think of the goodness of Jesus and all that he has done for me, I can't help but praise God. And this song just puts it all in perspective, not just because of what he's done, but just because of who he is. The Bible instructs us to love him with all of our heart, soul, and mind. Why? Because he deserves nothing less. He is worthy of it all.

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1: KVNE, Mike and Carrie, good morning. I got to admit, I don't do my laundry.
2: No, I know you don't do your laundry. And Lois even irons for you.
1: She does.
2: Pretty amazing.
1: I'm not worthy. Nate Bargatze does his own laundry.
3: I do my own laundry. Thanks. Thank you. I think that's what it deserves. My mom did my dad's laundry growing up, so I thought all wives do husband's laundry. And I've always done my own. And to be honest, I felt it had been forgotten about over these past 17 years. The sacrifice I was making that other husbands didn't have to make. One day, I was like driving home and it popped in my head. And I was like, all right, I'll bring that up. I mean, I didn't bring it up that day, you know. I was like, I'm sure there will be a time where we'll be in some fight. I'll be losing this fight. And then, I'm like, I do my own laundry. So I sit on it for like 6 months, like a long time. We finally get in a fight. I don't remember what the fight was about. Nothing. I don't know. I'm losing this fight. And so in my head, I'm like, this is it. I mean, I was sad to see it go. That's how good I felt. I felt bad for her. I mean, I was like, she thinks she's winning this fight. I'm about to drop a bomb on her right now. So just out of nowhere, I just go, I do my own laundry. And I mean, I said it like, they don't make them like this no more. I was shocked that it started a second fight I never saw coming.

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1: Do you have any job openings there at AVNE?
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1: You sure? Because all you do is sit around and tweet. 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
3: Oh, yeah, you love this.
2: Yeah, this one I will sing all day.
3: Oh, hold on just a minute. Hi, KVNE. This is Mike and Carrie.
4: Mike. What day is it, Mike? Guess what today is?
5: It's hump day.
3: All right. Thank you very much.

0: Trust Frank. 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
1: Mike and Carrie, so here's the deal. People aren't as aware of your hair as you think they are.
2: Well, what do you mean?
1: When you go out, you got a big hump on your head, and you think, I can't go out like that.
2: A big hump on your head.
1: That's all you see. Well, my hair is too big or it's too flat.
2: Yeah, sometimes you do have a bad hair day, or I do.
1: Sure. Nobody knows it but you. People don't even see it. And if they do see it, they don't notice it. They're worried about their own dang self, is what I'm saying.
2: So it's all in your head.
1: It's all on your head.
2: Or on your head.
1: It's all very good. And the worst it can get is they'll say, bless his heart. You know, and if that's as bad as
2: it gets. That's not so bad.
1: I've had worse humps than that.
3: With my soul.

I wanna dance like David, I wanna faith like Paul. 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I wanna face that fire,

0: That's who I praise.
1: Brandon Lake, that's who I praise.
2: KVNA, Mike and Carrie, June is here, and that means Father's Day coming very soon.
3: The day you live for.
2: Well, it's the biggest day of the year, let's face it.
3: Is it?
2: Christmas, Easter, okay, and then there's Father's Day. Sunday, June 21st, that's the good news. Mm-hmm. The bad news is now here comes summer solstice barging in on the first day, on the Father's Day.
3: On the same day?
2: Same day. So solstice hits at 3:24 a.m. Sunday the 21st. Mm-hmm. Okay, they can have the little hoo-ha at 3:24 for a few minutes. And then it's right to Father's Day all day.
3: But you love the summer solstice.
2: For a little bit, but it doesn't beat Father's Day.
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1: Good morning. I'd like to let y'all know what's growing at my house.
2: Oh, yay.
0: Okay.
1: It's actually my kids.
0: Really?
1: They are 10, 8, and 4, and my 8-year-old just turned 8 today. Today's her birthday.
0: Oh.
2: Oh, how great. What's her name?
1: Her name's Jocelyn.
0: Happy birthday,
2: Jocelyn. 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
1: 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Iced tea.
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8: 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Mm. And by the way, they introduced themselves as Cochran and Company.
9: Yeah, that's the way I like to say it.
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9: Was I right? 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
8: You're right.
9: 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And Cochran and Company with Grace Can Do. About what grace can do. A song about redemption and forgiveness, new beginnings. If you feel like you've fallen too far, there is no condemnation for those who are in Christ Jesus.

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1: Are y'all talking about what's growing in your house?
0: That's correct.
2: Yeah.
1: We are growing chickens at our house.
0: And who can blame you?
1: We have 34 eggs in an incubator.
0: Really?
1: And my kids are just itching for 2.5 weeks left to watch the hatch.
2: Ooh, that sounds like so much fun.
0: Wow.
1: It is. It's a lot of fun.
0: That is so unique. I'm just imagining you're sitting around the house trying to think of what to do. You look at each other and somebody says, chickens. Ding! Okay, let's go.
1: That is probably totally what my husband thinks. He thinks we're crazy. What's even funnier is we don't live on a farm. We live in a city, and we just hatch chickens, and then we give the chickens back to the farmer who loaned us the eggs.
0: City chickens.
1: Yeah, city chickens.

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2: Why do Christians need constant reminders of the gospel? 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This is the message of life. 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
3: Hey, this is Dave Fry from Sidewalk Prophets, and this is the story behind our song, Father Let It Be. See, I want so badly to do everything myself. See, the more I live, the more I realize that asking for help, relying on loved ones, surrendering my will to the God that made the stars and yet somehow knows my name, see, that's true strength. When we can't understand the path that we're walking, when we want to hold on so tight it makes us feel comfortable but only wastes us away, in those moments we can declare, not my will, but yours be done. Trusting God with everything is a place of surrender and sacrifice, but it's the place I long to be.

0: Father, let it be.
1: Okay, so my car needed service.
2: Right.
1: So I take it to a service department at a dealership.
2: What's dealership mean?
1: I don't know why they call it a
2: dealership. It's not a ship.
1: Not a ship. They're not really, I guess they're dealing. They're talking about money. They're talking about cars. They're talking about car parts. They're talking about money.
2: Right.
1: I don't know any of those things.
2: And you just need to get your car serviced.
1: I just want to get my car fixed. And so I'm trying to figure, what are they talking about? I'm sure they know what they're doing. And so if you work with cars and you fix cars, thank you. Thank you. This is for you. We appreciate you so much. You fix our cars so we can drive our cars. You mean you can drive my car?

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2: I'm kind of thinking it's when you go to the drive-thru and tell them your name. You don't have to order. They just fix it for you.
1: Everybody knows you by that label.
2: That's right. Yeah, you're labeled by your coffee.
1: Here comes white chocolate mocha. Yeah, make it a venti.

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2: Mike and Carrie.
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3: KVNE, good morning. It's Mike and Carrie. You sound exceptionally good this morning, Mike.
4: Oh, thank you. I appreciate it very much.
3: Uh-huh.
4: Yeah, the music sounds good. The coffee's been good.
3: Oh, yeah.
4: And thank you. Yeah, you know why?
3: I don't.
4: You got a haircut. Yeah, that's right.
3: I'm not surprised.
4: I highly recommend it. If you ever have a chance, get a haircut. Your day's just going to go great.

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1: Hi, KVNA.
2: Hey, Mike.
1: Yep.
2: You and Carrie always ask about what's growing in the house.
1: Yeah.
2: Lady called a while ago. She was talking about a light bill.
1: Yeah.
2: I call mine a fright bill or a light bill. If it's over $250, it's a fright bill.
1: That is frightening.
2: If it's under $150, it's a light bill.
1: Yeah.
3: Oh, my God.
1: Yeah, that first one's downright terrifying.
2: A fright bill or a light bill?

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1: One encouraging song after another.
2: Well, I got good news for you.
3: It's very encouraging.
4: Absolutely wonderful.
1: KVNE,
0: the voice of encouragement.

0: Matthew West, Don't Stop Praying.
1: We visited a church Sunday, and the pastor was really good. I was on the edge of my seat taking notes, and then I got distracted. Every time he made a point, he would say, watch this.
2: Okay, that always gets you
1: when
2: somebody repeats a phrase.
1: Yeah, sometimes he'd say, check this out, or he might say, listen. But most of the time he said, watch this. I'm not watching anything. There's nothing to watch here.
2: Is that the same as, can I get an amen?
1: It's kind of the same thing.
2: I mean, I don't know.
1: Yeah, I don't know what he wants me to do here. I lost track of the message, but I know how many times he said, watch this. Here, watch Jamie McDonald. She's on KVNA.

0: KVNE, Mike and Carrie, and, you know, we have identity issues sometimes, but yeah, we can always come back to know whose we are and who loves us.
1: You are precious because you were created in God's image. You are His handiwork, His masterpiece. You were created to do good works for God's glory. You were created to love, to forgive, to be compassionate, to love God first, then love your neighbor as yourself. It's who I am. You're worth more than the numbers on the scale or what you drive or where you live, more than who wants to be with you or who wants to be you. In the eyes of our Lord God, you are beloved. It's who I am. Whether you're on the hot list or the not list, the head cheerleader or the high school dropout, whether you're Miss or Mr. Popular, or you've never had anyone you can call a friend, Jesus doesn't tell those who are crushing life to come to Him. He wants those who are weary, stressed out, struggling. Regardless of who you think you are, when you are saved by God's grace, you are holy, righteous, and redeemed. Inside of you is somebody created to be bold and courageous for the gospel. God has a plan for you. He's given you victory. Any voice in your mind that tries to tell you differently is from the enemy. You say, no way, no way. I'm a child of the living God, cherished and loved and adored by the Creator to the glory of Him who is greater. So remember, in the midst of your mess, He loves you more than you can imagine because you are His.

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1: Phil Wickham with Homesick for Heaven on the Apostle Paul's longing to depart and be with Christ. Philippians 1, I am torn between the two. I desire to depart and be with Christ, which is better by far.

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3: The most obvious answer, our love of Jesus Christ.
2: Oh, as it should be, every day.
3: Yes, and I wanted to share something that happened to me yesterday. I go to County Line Baptist Church, and our pastor always says, go out and be Jesus to someone today. So I work in a hospital. I had the opportunity to ask the patient if he wanted me to pray with him. And he, you should have seen his face light up. It was obvious he didn't get that very often from hospital employees, but we prayed, and he was so thankful, and it made me feel like I had shared Jesus that day.

0: Prayed.
1: Crowder, somebody prayed.
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2: So my wife's idea was to take up skiing. That's what she says to me. We'll take up skiing. That'll be fun. I told her, you want to ski? We'll buy a Nordic track. We'll just do it right in the living room. Turn the air conditioning up real high, get it nice and frosty. And every 4 or 5 minutes, she can run in, smack me in the face with a tree limb.

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2: Yeah, go ahead and take a walk if you can. It'll help you. I would walk 500 miles to do this again tomorrow. Yeah, I would.
3: I think you'd say that just to play that song.
2: I was hoping I'd get to play that song.
4: I've got so much to be thankful for. 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

0: Forrest Frank. 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

0: KVNE, I'm Bill Bumpus. I love this time of day because we get to come together and dive into God's Word for a moment with the God Shot and Tara Lee Cobble.
1: As for a person who stirs up division, after warning him once and then twice, have nothing more to do with him. Knowing that such a person is warped and sinful, he is self-condemned. Titus 3:10-11. Paul wrote this letter to Titus, whose church had problems with false teachers. And Paul doesn't just want Titus to be right, he wants him to be wise in how he responds to division. First, Paul tells Titus to avoid quarrels and controversies. Then he tells him how to handle members of his church who don't avoid those things. People who stir up division in the church over second and third tier issues take the focus off the gospel and our response to it. The gospel is what God has done for us. And in response, we love him and share his love with others. May you be an ambassador of the gospel today, an ambassador of peace and love, demonstrating his love to a watching world. He's where the joy is. To listen to the God Shot again or share it with friends, go to kvne.com and click the God Shot link.

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1: KVNE, I'm Bill Bumpus. I got some emotional news last week. I knew it was coming, but my parents sold their house that they had lived in for 55 years. They moved in 6 months after I was born. I grew up there and so many great memories. What a wonderful home. Yeah, it was more than a house because my parents helped us to grow in the Lord in that house. And I think about what Joshua said in the Bible. He said, "Choose for yourselves this day whom you will serve." Later he said, "As for me and my household, we will serve the Lord." Father, I pray you'd help me to continue that legacy. Help our family to continue to build a household of faith.

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0: KVNE, I'm Bill Bumpus. It was in the 1830s. A fractured America stood on the brink of moral collapse, deeply divided over slavery. For 17 years in the House of Representatives, a man named John waged a fierce, biblically grounded battle against the sin of slavery, viewing human dignity as a mandate from God. During those historic years, a young, impressionable congressman sat in that very same chamber, watching John, this veteran leader, chip away at the nation's greatest moral failure. John, the elder statesman, planted the theological seeds of freedom that this young lawmaker would later harvest to preserve the Union and free millions. Yeah, Abraham Lincoln, our 16th president, led the abolishment of slavery. But did you know he was directly influenced by a man who could have retired after serving in the highest office in the land as our 6th president, John Quincy Adams?

0: 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What a beautiful name.
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1: KVNE, I'm Bill Bumpus. When I was younger, I would get a little uncomfortable when people would call me Mr. Bumpus. I'd be like, hey, I'm just Bill. But I might be changing my tune on that because my daughter will be a senior in high school this coming fall, and she has a boyfriend, and he's been visiting a lot at the house. I guess he's getting real comfortable with this because not too long ago he was there and he called me by my first name, hey Bill, basically. And I was a little taken aback by that, and I really don't know how to respond to that. I'd love to get your thoughts on what I should do, so please call me, and when you do, address me as Mr. Bumpus, would you?

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2: KVNE, I'm Bill Bumpus. I was talking earlier about how I was taken aback recently when my daughter's boyfriend called me by my first name, Bill, instead of Mr. Bumpus. KVNE, hello.
3: Hey, Mr. Bill Bumpus.
2: Oh, thank you for calling me Mr. Bumpus. I really appreciate that. That's so kind.
3: Well, I don't know how old you are, but I'm 66. So, yeah, when my daughter started having boyfriends over, I would ask them to call me Mr. Tang.
2: Yes.
3: It is the right way. It's respectful. You as the sir really deserve the respect. And that's what the kids should learn. They should learn that they should respect those whose daughter they're asking permission from.
2: I will say that I had mentioned that I think he just got really comfortable because, you know, he came over a lot. And I believe he probably did at first call me Mr. Bumpus. Maybe we can do a compromise. How about Mr. Bill? Actually, I don't know about that, because then he might start saying, oh, no, Mr. Bill!
3: Hey, Mr. Bill!

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1: KVNE, I'm Bill Bumpus. Investigative reporter Lee Strobel was a man of cold, hard facts. When his wife found Jesus, he decided to save her by proving the resurrection was a hoax. He used his legal training to dismantle the Gospels for 2 years. But the evidence didn't break the Bible. It broke him. The atheist who set out to bury the faith ended up believing and writing that famous book, The Case for Christ.

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6: Here's the story behind Jamie McDonald's Ain't No Way.
7: There's a Bible full of history of the ways that God showed up for his people. Just when you thought all odds were stacked against you, he shows up and does miracles. He does the unthinkable. And there's so many instances in my life where I can look back and say, he really has never, ever failed me. It's so easy for us to freak out and just say, God, where are you? Have you forgotten about me? This song, Ain't No Way, is just all about that declaration. There's no way you're going to let me down. You've been there for me time and time again. As I look back over my life, there's not one time that you failed me, and you're going to show up for me now. And that's what Ain't No Way is all about.

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2: 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I think it's cool if you love your dog. As long as you know the dog don't love you back. It's true. Hurts a little, but it's true. Hear me out. If you have dog food and your neighbor has steak, you ain't got no dog no more. So I said that one time at this event, and this lady waited 45 minutes in an autograph line to prove to me her dog loved her. 45 minutes, right? She walked up to me, she said, I got something I want to show you. She hands me a newspaper article about her and the dog. She pulled it out of her purse. First question, why is that in your purse? Like, you just came to the comedy show with an article about you and a dog? So she showed me the article, and it talked about how the dog saved her life. Apparently, her house caught on fire, and she was asleep. And it said the dog would not leave her side. It kept barking and barking and barking till finally she woke up and they got out the house safely. I was like, wow, that's amazing. Wow. Hey, let me ask you a question. You didn't have a doggy door, did you?

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1: Will you take just a minute and join us for this noon prayer stop?
4: Hi, this is Chris from Ryan Collective. Will you pray with me? 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Your kingdom come, your will be done on earth as it is in heaven. 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

KVNE, I'm Bill Bumpus. 12 years. That's how long John sat in a cold, damp English prison, separated from his family, simply for preaching the good news. He had every reason to give up, but he chose to trust God's sovereignty. We might think those years were completely wasted, but inside that bleak prison cell, John Bunyan wrote The Pilgrim's Progress, a book that has pointed millions to the hope of Christ for centuries. Our earthly trials are never empty. God uses them to build an eternal legacy.

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2: I would like to request the song Worthy of All Praise by C.C. Winant, if you could play that for me while I'm on the road.
1: Yep, we can do that. The Bible says, great is the Lord and most worthy of praise. His greatness no one can fathom. We'll get that on for you.
2: Thank you. Have a blessed day.
3: 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Winans with the message of my song, Worthy of It All. Psalm 63 talks about God's love being better than life. When I think of the goodness of Jesus and all that he has done for me, I can't help but praise God. And this song just puts it all in perspective, not just because of what he's done, but just because of who he is. The Bible instructs us to love him with all of our heart, soul, and mind. Why? Because he deserves nothing less. He is worthy of it all.

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1: Making well with my soul. 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Making well.

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0: breathing.
1: Okay, Vinny. Hey, I'm Linda. You know, for all of us who know Jesus as Lord, we are not defined by our sin, but by our Savior. Not by our behavior, but by our beliefs. So let's pray. Lord, help us to see ourselves as you see us. Thank you for taking the sinner we were and turning us into the saints that we are. In Jesus' name, amen.

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3: Hey, this is Dave Fry from Sidewalk Profits, and this is the story behind our song, Father Let It Be. See, I want so badly to do everything myself. See, the more I live, the more I realize that asking for help, relying on loved ones, surrendering my will to the God that made the stars and yet somehow knows my name, see, that's true strength. When we can't understand the path that we're walking, when we want to hold on so tight it makes us feel comfortable but only wastes us away, in those moments we can declare, not my will, but yours be done. Trusting God with everything is a place of surrender and sacrifice, but it's the place I long to be.

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1: Hey, I'm Linda. You know, when you're walking through grief, especially in those first moments of shock and disbelief, you just need a friend to sit with you and understand and just be there to listen. I want you to hear this from Roma Downey.
2: I filmed my TV show, Touched by an Angel, for almost 10 years, and in that time, I became best friends with my fabulous co-star, the amazing Miss Della Reese. One day while we were filming on our set in Utah, one of my crew rushed up to me and said, Roma, something has happened and you must go see Della at once. And I quickly ran to her trailer where I found her crying and distraught. I managed to piece together that Della's only daughter had died. I hardly knew what to do or say. Della took my hand in hers and quietly said, I don't want to talk, baby. That's okay, I said. I won't say a word. I'll just be here with you, holding your hand. Some months later, Della and I were walking on the beach together, looking out on the beauty of the ocean, and she turned to me and she said, God is so wonderful, isn't he? I always knew he brought me into your life because you needed a mama, she said. But I didn't know he was bringing you into my life because I was going to need a baby girl. We both smiled, overflowing with gratitude that we could each help fill the holes in our broken hearts. We didn't know the comfort we would find from loving each other, but God knew. I have learned the redemption of our losses doesn't make the pain go away, but it does mean that even in the darkest moments, there can be light again.

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1: Hey, Vinny. 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
2: 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Your words are powerful and they have consequences. 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
1: 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I've been.

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0: Lynn Lake, gratitude.
1: Hey, I'm Linda. If you've been away for a couple of weeks and you start missing your home church and you head back on Sunday, it is such a good feeling. I can't wait.

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1: KVNE, I dusted off my Bible app this morning, and I'm in the book of Zechariah. I am almost through with the Old Testament. I had to put it on the Message translation so I could really get it and soak it in.

0: is upset.
1: Oh?
0: Because the current manufacturer is using cheaper ingredients to make the beloved cups. Oh!
1: Wow.
0: Yeah. You know, Brad Reese, he's 70 years old. He said, my grandfather built this company on a simple idea. A simple idea over 100 years ago. Milk chocolate and peanut butter.
1: Sure.
0: Period. Now they've replaced it with what they call, quote, chocolate candy and peanut butter cream. It's not the same, apparently.
1: Whoa.
0: And I can understand that. He wants his grandpa's company to maintain its integrity.
1: It's his legacy.
0: Yeah. But you know what? I had some Reese's over the weekend, and they're fine. I mean, I would have never known.
1: Are your standards as high as Mr. Reese?
0: I wouldn't lose too much sleep over it. We still love you. Thank you.
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1: Okay, Vinny. Hey, I'm Linda. This Nana, so thankful for pictures of grandkids. My daughter, Kristen, sent one to the family chat of Cooper, and he's sitting in the shopping cart, and he's got a big farmer's hat on, ready for summer. And my husband's cousin commented on the photo and said, "That is Papa Brian right there." That made our day.

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1: Things are getting real. 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
1: 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We don't have to be.

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1: Psalm 40:17 says, "As for me, I am poor and needy, but the Lord takes thought for me. You are my help and my deliverer. Do not delay, O my God." Another way to say that I am poor and needy? I'm a mess. Being needy isn't a character trait I want to use to describe myself. But the truth is, we all have our own messes. I'm learning to read scripture for what it tells me about God, and I'm learning to ask Him for what I need. I am comforted that He takes thought for me. Knowing that God thinks of me increases my faith. It helps me to release the burden of wading through this messy life on my own. I can rest knowing that when I am in need, He is there to help. I'm Jill with New Mercies for Moms. 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
1: KVNE, hey, I'm Linda. I heard this bit from John Crist, and I've just got to go back and reread the story of Lazarus now.
2: You know, like the story of Lazarus, you know that story? You guys know that story? Lazarus died. Jesus called him back to life. It's a miracle, right? Everyone, like, Jesus looks like the hero. It's great, right? Inspirational story. All the loved ones are sad. They're happy again. It's a miracle for everyone involved, except Lazarus. Read the story. He was dead for 4 days in heaven. Just up there decorating his mansion. Okay, this is awesome. I can't believe we're finally here. This is great. He had a bum knee. That was fixed. He's walking better, feeling good. You know what I'm saying? Shooting hoops to the disciples. What's up, fellas? Y'all chill? Not the disciples. They weren't there yet. Noah, Abraham, what's up? I can't believe the streets of gold, mansions is incredible. We're in paradise with God forever, worshiping, no more pain, no more suffering. We finally made it, just in the mansion. Just... Excuse me, is Lazarus here? He comes around the corner, yeah. Oh, man. Listen, we don't normally do this, but we gotta send you back. Back to the Middle East with no air conditioning, sorry. I guarantee you Lazarus was up in heaven watching that whole scene go down. He saw Jesus walking over to his house. He's like, no!

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3: There's a Bible full of history of the ways that God showed up for his people. Just when you thought all odds were stacked against you, he shows up and does miracles. He does the unthinkable. And there's so many instances in my life where I can look back and say, he really has never, ever failed me. It's so easy for us to freak out and just say, God, where are you? Have you forgotten about me? This song, Ain't No Way, is just all about that declaration. There's no way you're gonna let me down. You've been there for me time and time again. As I look back over my life, there's not one time that you failed me, and you're going to show up for me now. And that's what Ain't No Way is all about.

0: 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Ain't no way.
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1: How good it will be to praise the Lord with Chris Tomlin and Toby Mac. 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
1: KVNE, hey friend, I'm Lacey. Welcome to Wednesday evening. We are halfway through this week, and I'm so glad you're here, friend. We get to praise the Lord together. So turn it up. Here's Mercy Me.
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1: KVNE, hey friend, I'm Lacey. My husband and I had to take a little trip for our anniversary this year, and I just want to give a shout out to all the grandparents who are pitching in and helping out. My mom stepped in. She is 74. Now, don't tell her I told you that. But she's amazing. And she and her love and my daughter, my oldest, were a great help. And they took a camping trip. 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So shout out to the grandparents. We love you and we're thankful for you.

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3: Hey, this is Cece Winans with the message of my song, Worthy of It All. Psalm 63 talks about God's love being better than life. When I think of the goodness of Jesus and all that he has done for me, I can't help but praise God. And this song just puts it all in perspective, not just because of what he's done, but just because of who he is. The Bible instructs us to love him with all of our heart, soul, and mind. Why? Because he deserves nothing less. He is worthy of it.

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Hey friend, I'm Lacey. 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This is not a distant savior. This is a God who entered into the chaos and redeemed it from within.

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1: Hey friend, I'm Lacey. There was this little boy who built a kite, and he let it fly until it was just this tiny speck in the sky. Someone walking by said, "Why hold the string? Let it go higher." And the boy said, "Well, the string isn't holding it back. The string is what is keeping it grounded." Pretty wise for a little fella. 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It doesn't limit you. It anchors you. 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

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He was my mentor for the rest of my life, and he went to be with Jesus just a few months ago. But I remember getting to church early because I rode the church van after school. 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And I sat there and I watched from outside of the door in awe. No one saw him and he didn't want anyone to see him. But later I asked him about it. He said, I believe that God meets people personally, Lacey. Maybe today someone prayed for your seat. Or maybe God just wanted you to hear this. 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
3: Hey, this is Dave Fry from Sidewalk Profits, and this is the story behind our song, Father Let It Be. See, I want so badly to do everything myself. See, the more I live, the more I realize that asking for help, relying on loved ones, surrendering my will to the God that made the stars and yet somehow knows my name, see, that's true strength. When we can't understand the path that we're walking, when we want to hold on so tight it makes us feel comfortable but only wastes us away, in those moments we can declare, not my will, but yours be done. Trusting God with everything is a place of surrender and sacrifice, but it's the place I long to be.

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0: Lauren Daigle. 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

0: Hey friend, I'm Lacey. 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And he said, "Because I want him to know that he's not forgotten." 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He sits with the lonely. He stays with the weary. And today I want to remind you, you are not forgotten.
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Hey friend, I'm Lacey. The psalmist wrote, "Teach us to number our days that we may gain a heart of wisdom." You know, we rush through life trying to fill our days. I'm guilty. God invites us to number them, to slow down, and to see that time is a gift, not a guarantee. Wisdom doesn't come from doing more. It comes from walking closely with the one who made time in the first place.

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friend, I'm Lacey. 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